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0: 80-90.
2: 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Why'd you grease the lightning?

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0: is not a problem that I can't fix, cause I can do it in the mix. And if your man gives you trouble just to move out on the double, and you don't let it trouble your brain, cause away goes trouble down the drain. Said away goes trouble down the drain.
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girls I put my chain around your neck, cause you're the one I choose for my criminal demonstration. After you homeboy, I'm gonna kill the niche, cause I'm a master of disaster. I inflict pain to the suckers, blasters like you. Have you understood? I am the one you listen to, cause I'm the one you choose.